0: Unpredictable, Mr. Bond.
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2: 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James,
1: my name is Bond.
2: How the hell do we get those diamonds down?

0: day but me. He came today, but had to go to visit you. You never know.
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